And now you do what they told ya. And now you do what they told ya. And now you do what they told ya, you're under control. Do what they told ya. Those who died are justified for wearing the badge, they're the chosen ones. You just

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Remember when you loved me. 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

0: 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Oh no, dear. I'm reminded of the
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0: Shut up, Kurt.

Yeah. 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Yeah, I'm playing in a band called Spoost. Yeah. 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We all

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Just beyond the surface, maybe it's just keep building the house. Yeah, it's like that. And at some point, maybe within an hour or two, maybe you got that. We are. I